Global Center for Siddha Medicine and Research, GCSMR, welcomes you all for the next webinar series, Part 2 on Menstrual Cycle for Women's Health. This webinar series is going to happen on July 26th, Sunday, 10:30 a.m. Eastern Standard Time and 8 p.m. Indian Time. 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Thank you. Have a great day.

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Thank you. Have a great day.

I think I'm in love with you. No. Well, I've been thinking about you. Maybe I'm in love with you. I really don't know.

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This webinar is going to focus on common menstrual problems and how to manage them through Siddha system of medicine. 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Thank you. Have a great day.

Global Center for Siddha Medicine and Research, GCSMR, welcomes you all for the next webinar series, Part 2 on Menstrual Cycle for Women's Health. 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This webinar is going to focus on common menstrual problems and how to manage them through Siddha system of medicine. This webinar also addresses menstrual cycle related challenges, focus on lifestyle adjustments, pain management, and understanding your body's unique needs. Don't miss this wonderful webinar on women's health, particularly on menstrual cycle. Save the date, July 26th, Sunday, 10:30 Eastern Standard Time and 8 p.m. Indian Time. Thank you. Have a great day.